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1: Looking at your phone screen and the background and thinking, oh my God, this brings me so much joy, or I love them. 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
1: So we're being judged based on our phone backgrounds. 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All right, they say it says a lot about a person's personality and priorities by seeing what's on their phone. Family pictures are the most common, right? 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They found photos of pets were really popular as well. Those that had outdoor landscape photos really value nature. But 1 in 10 of us leave the default background on our phones. What do you do when you have a new phone? Do you change the background, or are you the 1 in 10?
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1: So there are some old school habits that can help reduce your stress, and they're trending right now. 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

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So people were opening up about the one sentence that completely changed their lives. And can I just be real frank? When I read some of these, you're going to think, oh my God, yeah, those are very impactful. There's a reason for it. Let's talk next.

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1: So to say that one sentence can completely change your life, yeah, that's a lot of pressure, right? But when you really think about it, this one person, for example, mentioned they were debating whether or not to go to law school at the age of 36. And somebody told them, you're going to get 3 years older either way. So at 40, they became an attorney. Also, you should stop expecting you from other people, because at the end of the day, you're only one you, my dude. Also, somebody wrote, you could be the juiciest peach in the whole wide world, and there will still be somebody who doesn't like peaches. 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
1: Hey, it's Michelle Fay. 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

hope you had a good day today. I hope that things are going your way. I'm glad that you are here with us tonight as we share stories from the heart, as we talk to you, listen to you, and then try to find the perfect song to help bring forth all that is in your imagination.

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1: Hi, good evening. Who is this?
2: This is Stephanie.
1: Stephanie, what can I do to make your night a little more enjoyable?
2: Well, I would like to dedicate a song to my husband.
1: What's his name?
2: His name is Brian.
1: And what do you want to tell me about Brian?
2: Brian is the most wonderful husband that a woman could ask for. He works 2 full-time jobs and a part-time job so that I can stay home and raise our child. He works at a hospital as an EMT, and then he volunteers at our local fire station. And he just works and works and works. I don't get to see him that often, but he does it so that I can stay home and take care of our little boy that took us 5 years and many ups and downs to get. And I love him so much. And I just want to dedicate a song to him.
1: So how old is your baby?
2: He'll be 14 months old tomorrow.
1: And is there a song that is your song, or you want me to find one?
2: Our song is Everything I Do by Brian Adams.
1: Oh, I love that song. I'll play it for you.
2: Thank you very much.
1: Bye-bye, honey.
2: Bye-bye.

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1: Tonight's Delilah's Dilemma is from an anonymous listener who needs a little advice. She says, I listen to you every night and I know you give great advice. I'm hoping you can do the same for me. About a month ago, my ex broke up with me, claiming it's because I am not experienced in certain areas. He is 37 and I'm 25. Why did that break us up? He said he wanted to stay friends. My first instinct was to say no, but now I'm still having trouble not thinking about him all the time. I was hoping you could give me some advice. He said he really wanted to stay friends and he wants to keep in touch. So please, Delilah, with your vast expanse of advice, help me. I don't understand this. Sincerely, Anonymous. Okay, Anonymous, I will have my words of wisdom coming up for you next. You're listening to Delilah.
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1: Tonight's Delilah's Dilemma is from somebody that I will call Virginia. Not her real name, but Virginia is not experienced in certain areas. She's 25 years old, and her boyfriend broke up with her because she chose not to go down a certain path with him. And this is what I would say to you. Kick him to the curb. Don't waste your time being friends with somebody who would break up with you because you respect yourself and you wanted to keep something very precious. He's not worth it. God will bring someone into your life who is like-minded, who has the same values as you do, and that person will very much appreciate the fact that you are not experienced in certain areas. If this guy was pressuring you to do something you're not comfortable doing, why would you want to be friends with him? That's not a friend. That is my best advice, girlfriend. Good luck. God bless.

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1: Sharing a summer night with you, keeping you company, playing your favorite love songs, sharing some ice cream or some popsicles or something delicious. I made no-bake cookies the other day. Remember those? My mom used to make them with oatmeal and cocoa and chocolate and a little peanut butter. I made some the other day, just remembering how much I loved them. Oh my gosh, my kids went crazy. I will have to make those again. Easy summer snack to make. Well, I don't know if I'd call them a snack since there's no nutritional value whatsoever, but easy summer treat to make. Do you like to cook for your family, for your kids? Did you make a nice meal tonight? As you do the dinner dishes, I'll be here to keep you company. 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
29: Hi, Jose. This is Delilah. What can I do for you?
30: Good evening, Delilah. How are you this evening?
29: I'm good. How are you?
30: A little under the weather, but, you know, it could be worse.
29: What can I do for you tonight?
30: Well, ma'am, I'm in the military. I've been going back to base, and my baby Blue Eyes is heading north on a business trip, and I do kind of miss her already. And I was wondering
29: Back up. You're in the military.
30: Yes, ma'am.
29: What branch?
30: United States Marines, ma'am.
29: Okay, so you're the few, you're the proud, you're the Marines.
30: Yes, ma'am.
29: You're the ones who do the most setups, the run up the hill, backwards, carrying 200 pounds on your back.
30: I don't know about 200 pounds, ma'am, but we do some rough work.
29: And you call your sweetheart your baby Blue Eyes.
30: Yes, ma'am.
29: I wish I could see you in uniform saying that, young man.
30: Well, thank you, ma'am.
29: God bless you and keep you safe.
30: God bless you too, ma'am. You have a good evening.

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on a summer night. Hi there. How's your summer so far? 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
2: Hi, this is Delilah, who's with me on the phone line.
3: This is Nina.
2: Nina, thank you for calling. What can I do for you?
3: I wanted to make a dedication to my ex that has two kids that love him very much, and I wish he would just be in their life. And I would like to make a dedication song to let him wake up and realize what he's missing.
2: Nina, honey, if there were a song in the world that would do that, don't you think I would have found it by now? Do you really think if there were any song in the universe that could make an irresponsible person wake up and realize they need to be committed to the people they love, don't you think I would have found it by now?
3: Yeah, exactly.
2: He knows they love him. He doesn't care right now for whatever reason. He's so caught up in whatever it is, work or drugs or alcohol or another woman, another person.
3: Yeah.
2: He's so caught up in his addictions that he's walking away from everything good and right and precious in his life.
3: Yeah, exactly.
2: And it's killing you and the children.
3: Yes.
2: And you are screaming from the top of your lungs, I love you. We love you. Why are you doing this?
3: Exactly.
2: And you can't understand why he doesn't hear it.
3: Yep.
2: I know. I was you at one time. And I had the radio. I was on the air. I used to dedicate songs every night to my ex.
3: Oh my God. I read
2: poems of love. I wrote poems. I read them over the air. I cried on the air, thinking, hoping, praying something would turn him around.
3: Nothing, huh?
2: Nothing. That doesn't mean that it won't happen for you, but it's not going to be you that turns him around.
3: Yeah, exactly.
2: It's going to be, number one, God, and number two, him realizing that he is a fool.
3: Yes.
2: That's it. That's all that you can do is pray that God will help him to realize sooner than later that he is a fool and that he is destroying the best things that ever happened in his life.
3: Yeah.

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1: Asking you what you love most about summer, Karen Casey is clearly a kindred spirit to me. She says, I love my hybrid daylilies blooming, fresh produce and fruits from the garden, fresh green grass for the horses to graze on. These are my favorite things of summer. Patty says, I love the sunshine. Yuna says, new life. Estella loves long summer nights. And Christine says, sunshine most every day. What do you love most about summer? The beach, fishing, flowers blooming. What do you love? Write to me and tell me or call me. We are here to share love songs with you and to help you relax and enjoy your summer nights. 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
1: Hi, Robert. Welcome to the Delilah program. What can I do for you?
2: Oh, I listen to you all the time. At least I have for the last 10 years, hoping somebody would call me. But I moved out of state for a while. Me and a girl were together. Her name is Michelle. And we was together for a brief time. And do you ever get that feeling? You know that that's the right person, but we were both with somebody else. And then I moved out of state for a while, and now I'm back. I've been back for like 4.5 years, and I had no way to really get a hold of her because I didn't know if she was still with somebody. I know she listened to your show all the time, so I was hoping I'd get a shout out to her and maybe she could call you and get in touch with me if she's not with somebody else.
1: All right, Robert, what's her name?
2: Michelle.
1: And you're back in the same area where you were when you were together?
2: Oh, yes.
1: Okay, so why don't you just pick some place that you would both know, like a Dairy Queen that you used to go to or something like that, and say, Michelle, if you're listening, this Friday night, join Robert at where?
2: She used to come to where I used to work at. I worked at a car lot at the time.
1: Okay.
2: It's been a long time ago, but
1: if
2: the car lot is still there.
1: If Michelle is listening and she is not committed or married to somebody,
2: right,
1: go meet Robert at his old place of employment. How's that?
2: That sounds great.
1: All right, good luck.
2: Thank you very much.

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1: Are you a dreamer? Do you dream big? I'm a dreamer. I am always dreaming new dreams. My problem is sometimes I don't always follow through. Well, more than sometimes. But there are some thoughtful people who have helped me to make some of those dreams come true. Some very thoughtful people who have helped me put the foundation beneath the dreams that I dreamed in the clouds. Are you a dreamer? Do you help other people to make those dreams come true? Tonight, I'm going to dream a little dream with you. 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
1: Mark, hi, welcome. This is Delilah. Who are you thinking about?
33: I am thinking about my girlfriend tonight. She and I have been dating for 2.5 years, and I broke up with her a few months ago. We recently got back together, and I just want her to know that she is the most important person to me in the world, and I love her, and I care about her. I'm a young soldier, and a lot of fears and stuff kind of got in the way of things, but I learned from it, and I just want her to know that I love her.
1: So she forgave you for giving her the boot?
33: She did, and I'm very happy she did.
1: Did she make you grovel at all, Mark, or did she just welcome you back with open arms?
33: Oh, I really worked, and she wanted to know if I was really serious or not, and I am.
1: And you're sure this is the one?
33: More than positive.
1: And you're not going to freak out and get scared again and run the other direction?
33: Never, because I know that she's always there by my side.
1: Okay, let me find a song that says that. I believe you, young soldier.
33: Thank you.

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1: I received this letter from Katrina, who says, I'm 13 years old and I've listened to your show for many years. I live in a family with 10 brothers and sisters, only three of which are biological. We have finalized the last adoption of my baby brother last year. The main reason I'm writing is because I want to dedicate a special song to my mother, who's kept our family running so smoothly. Even though our family is large, she still plans parties and special vacations and helps us to enjoy just being kids. Please pick out a special song for our mother. She is amazing. Simple as that. Love, Katrina.

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1: Each night we talk to people about love, about life, about reaching for their dreams, about not giving up. And I think sometimes people can get so lost and discouraged and be so miserably unhappy because they are trying to do something they should never have tried to do because it's not their calling. It's not their path. It's not their joy. If I had tried to become an accountant, I actually did that once. I did accounting for a few months. But if I had ever pursued a career that involved a lot of paperwork, a real estate agent or something, I would be miserable because I can't do those things. That doesn't mean I'm stupid. And if you find yourself miserable every day, maybe it's because you're doing that which you were never intended to do. Maybe you're missing out on the thing that brings you the most joy. Just something to think about tonight. We'll be back with more of your stories from the heart coming up. 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
1: Do you love to be outside as much as I do? I am not an inside kind of person. I am an outside kind of girl. I want to be in a creek. I want to be in a lake. I want to be hiking. I want to be working in my gardens. I don't want to be sitting inside. And summertime, oh my goodness. Summertime is the best time to be outside, going for a walk, going for a hike, going to a mountain stream, going someplace beautiful. I hope you have a chance to get outside and enjoy the beauty despite the heat. I hope you can find some quiet, cool place to go and enjoy the beauty that abounds. And I hope you take me along. I will be right here. 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
9: Hi, Devin. What can I do to make your night a little more special?
10: Well, me and my girlfriend, we're coming up on 1 year here soon, and, you know, it's been really nice. I was just hoping that this upcoming year could go by with a little bit less drama.
9: All right. Tell me some of the stuff that you've been through so I can figure out, like, what kind of song to get you through the storms.
10: There's just been some jealousy issues. We've had some needless arguments about some petty stuff that didn't need to be argued about. And I hope we can both sort of get our tempers under control.
9: If you can't stop fussing at each other, then this is not the person you're to be with. Love shouldn't hurt.
10: Right.
9: True love isn't jealous. It's not manipulative. It's not needy. It's not clingy. It doesn't hurt the other person. When there's jealousy, insecurity, clinginess, neediness, manipulation, accusations, that's not love at all. That's quite the opposite of love.
10: That's very true.
9: So if you feel that way about someone, get the heck away from them. And if they feel that way about you, get the heck away from them.
10: Wow.
9: It's true.
10: You're right.
9: If somebody is making accusations and you have done nothing to violate that trust, what they're truly saying is you are a liar and I don't believe you.
10: Yeah, that makes a lot of sense.
9: So, wow. Young man, do not be in a relationship, a committed relationship with somebody who is not your emotional, spiritual partner.
10: Well, then thank you for the awesome insight.
9: Okay, good luck.
10: Thank you much, Delilah.
9: Have a good night.
10: You too.

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1: Carl, what can I do for you?
2: Oh, I've been a listener of yours for probably my whole life. And I've always turned on your radio station whenever I'm feeling lonely or sad. And recently I've had my heart broken.
1: Like pulled out of your chest and stomped all over?
2: Yeah.
1: How old are you, Carl?
2: I'm 19.
1: Is this your first big heartbreak?
2: Yeah.
1: Yeah.
2: It is.
1: And how long ago did you get the boot?
2: Oh, about 2 weeks. And it's still really hurting.
1: Still really fresh in your heart. Well,
2: yeah.
1: I will give you a big audio hug, young man. You go grab your Kleenex and I'll play a song to help you heal.
2: Thank you so much.
1: All right. God bless you.

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1: Tonight's Delilah's Dilemma is from an anonymous listener who needs a little advice. She says, I listen to you every night and I know you give great advice. I'm hoping you can do the same for me. About a month ago, my ex broke up with me, claiming it's because I am not experienced in certain areas. He is 37 and I'm 25. Why did that break us up? He said he wanted to stay friends. My first instinct was to say no. But now I'm still having trouble not thinking about him all the time. I was hoping you could give me some advice. He said he really wanted to stay friends and he wants to keep in touch. So please, Delilah, with your vast expanse of advice, help me. I don't understand this. Sincerely, Anonymous. Okay, Anonymous, I will have my words of wisdom coming up for you next. 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
1: Tonight's Delilah's Dilemma is from somebody that I will call Virginia. Not her real name, but Virginia is not experienced in certain areas. She's 25 years old, and her boyfriend broke up with her because she chose not to go down a certain path with him. And this is what I would say to you. Kick him to the curb. Don't waste your time being friends with somebody who would break up with you because you respect yourself and you wanted to keep something very precious. He's not worth it. God will bring someone into your life who is like-minded, who has the same values as you do, and that person will very much appreciate the fact that you are not experienced in certain areas. If this guy was pressuring you to do something you're not comfortable doing, why would you want to be friends with him? That's not a friend. That is my best advice, girlfriend. Good luck. God bless you.

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1: I hope your day is going well, and I hope your night is filled with a little bit of tranquility, a little bit of peace. Maybe your stomach's in knots tonight, and you're frustrated because someone who you love has hurt you, or someone who you don't love, who you can't stand, has hurt you again. And you want to figure out a way to get revenge. You want to figure out a way to get even. You want to figure out a way to get them to see your point of view. And it's driving you nuts. Stop. You're not going to change them. You're not going to ever feel satisfaction. And you need to stop and walk away. And stop screaming, "It's not fair, it's not fair, it's not fair." Trust me on this. You will never, ever, ever regret forgiving someone who doesn't deserve it. If you will, figure out a way to get yourself to a point of forgiveness and let it go, you will have so much more peace and a better night's sleep. We're here to help you ease into that better night's rest. 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
14: Hi, Michelle. Welcome to the Delilah Show. What can I do for you?
15: I just wanted to dedicate a song to my son, Delilah.
14: What's his name?
15: Brandon.
14: How old is Brandon?
15: He's 18.
14: You don't sound old enough to have an 18-year-old. You sound like you're 18.
15: Thank you.
14: So 18, is he a senior this year?
15: He's in the Army.
14: He's in the Army.
15: Yes, he is.
14: You let your baby grow up?
15: Yes, I did, and it's killing me, Delilah.
14: I know it is.
15: I miss him so much.
14: Now, is he going to be deployed, or do you know yet?
15: Well, we think eventually, but right now he's in boot camp. So a lot of his family and friends are missing him so much, and I just wanted to dedicate a song to him to let him know we're thinking about him and that we love him and we miss him.
14: All right. For all the men and women in uniform, I'll play a good song.
15: Thank you, Delilah.

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1: Denny, welcome. It's Delilah. What can I do for you?
2: Oh, Delilah, I'm hoping that you might be able to give me a hand. A woman I've been dating for the past year and a half or so.
1: Oh, not that kind of hand?
2: No, unfortunately. there have been some times where I haven't treated her fairly all the time, and I've made mistakes, and I've been afraid of a real commitment. And I've been that way for quite a number of years. And we just recently agreed to sort of take some time apart from each other. And in that time apart, I've realized that she's really, in all likelihood, the one I want to be with for the rest of my life.
1: How old are you?
2: I'm 30.
1: And how long have you been on again, off again with this gal?
2: We were on for a year and a half, basically. In the past month or so, we kind of had a little bit of a falling out, and we decided maybe some time away might do the trick. And all that being away from her has really done has been to make me want to be with her more and truly want to settle down and commit to her and her alone.
1: Do you think that there might still be a chance in her heart, or is it too late?
2: I'm hoping there's a chance. It's all I have left to do is just to hope for that chance.
1: Does she listen to the show?
2: Yes, she does sometimes.
1: So right now you're saying, I'm groveling, D. I want this woman next to me.
2: Yes, that is basically it. I'm hoping for that one chance with the girl that I love.
3: I fell by the wayside like everyone else.

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2: We're weary of tragic news, of bad news, of scary news, of fear-mongering. We're weary, and we can't even wrap our heads around what is going on. What's going on? Here, there, and everywhere. Crazy things going on, and it's exhausting. It causes our soul to be weary. I just have two words for you. Look up. Not like the crazy movie. Look up to the heavens. That is where your hope is. Look up. Raise your hands and say, God, need a little help here. Please, find a mustard seed of faith. If I could encourage you to do anything, it wouldn't be to figure out the best love song ever written. It wouldn't be to dedicate a sappy love song. It would be to look up and find a mustard seed of faith. That is what really, truly matters right now. We'll be back. You're listening to Delilah.
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1: Hi, Isabel. This is Delilah. Who's on your heart this evening?
2: Well, all my coworkers that I've worked for many years, and I'm going to be leaving them soon. And they are very special. They're all
1: leaving
2: very...
1: because you're getting the boot, or leaving because you're deciding to leave your job?
2: Leaving because I'm deciding to go back home.
1: Aha. See, every time I left a job, it's because I got the boot.
2: No.
1: Because I'd come in and find a pink slip waiting for me. I'm like, not again.
2: No. Fortunately, this was not the case.
1: So you're choosing this. You've been in a place that isn't home, and now you're ready to go back home.
2: Exactly. And I just adore these people, and they adore me. And it's hard to let go, and I'm torn, but I have to go.
1: So there's going to be a big hole in your heart.
2: Yes.
1: But that's why God invented the internet and cell phones with unlimited calling plans.
2: Exactly.
1: And I would strongly suggest you use both to keep in touch.
2: I will. I sure will.
1: All right. I'll play a song for you.
2: Thank you so much.

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1: It's late. You're tired. I hope you had a great night tonight. Thank you for letting me be a little part of it. 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Take some time out of your busy schedule tomorrow to slow down and love someone. 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
17: Hi, Delilah.
16: Joe, welcome. Are you having a good summer?
17: I am having a good summer. I hope you are, too.
16: Who are you thinking of tonight?
17: I'm thinking of my mom. She has been through a lot this last year. I live about 350 miles away from her, so I'm not always there to be with her when she needs me the most. I know she's listening tonight.
16: Okay, tell me about your mom.
17: Well, she is just a wonderful person. She's been there for me through all kinds of ups and downs with just life in general. And she's there for my sister and very supporting with my dad who's been ill. And she's just a saint in disguise. And I think if we went to her closet, we'd find that superwoman outfit that she's always wearing but always kind of hiding.
16: Kind of hiding a big red S on her chest.
17: Exactly.
16: Super mom. Or maybe she's like, remember the old Wonder Woman TV show?
17: There we go. She does have dark hair just like Wonder Woman.
16: Maybe, there you go. Does she like click her bracelets together and say, "Oh, mighty Isis"?
17: Well, her
16: lift me now that I might fly.
17: Definitely. I think she is. I think she's been hiding that secret from us from all this time.
16: You want to know a little secret, Joe, just between us?
17: Sure.
16: My producer, Janie, has Wonder Woman underoos. She's kept them all these years, yeah.
17: Well, her secret's good with me.
16: Okay, we won't tell anyone.
17: Okay, good.
16: But she loves to say that, "Oh, mighty Isis, you know, lift me now so I may fly."
17: Yeah. Well, maybe we can get her to say it sometime so we can all hear it.
16: Okay, but this is just our secret.
17: Okay.
16: Okay.
17: All right.
16: Bye.

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Soft Rock 98.9 and HA right here as we get back to the grind on this Monday morning. 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

0: 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And we all agree that's one of the best pop songs ever written, right? The Backstreet Boys, I Want It That Way. Everybody knows the words. Everybody young and old knows the words to that song. It bridges generations, doesn't it? Maybe I'm overselling it a little bit, but then again, I'm a Backstreet fan, so what do you want from me? Cher is coming up as we continue with your soundtrack to get you through this early morning Monday. Rihanna also on the way.
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And good morning, it's AJ. 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

0: 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And back to 2009 on that one with the Black Eyed Peas. I got a feeling. It's AJ right here. And Foreigner had some pretty decent love songs in their run. But I think their best work was I Want to Know What Love Is. And that one's coming up next. Good morning.
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1: And as careers go, she's had a pretty successful one as a singer and actress. 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
1: And AJ, it's great to have you listening. The soundtrack you need to make it feel less like Monday. How about Michael Jackson's Man in the Mirror coming up? And Sabrina Carpenter's signature hit of the last couple of years, Espresso, also on the way.
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And Maroon 5 right here, their performance at our iHeartRadio Music Festival last year was spectacular. This year, just the same. You've got Weezer, you've got Goo Goo Dolls, Lainey Wilson, Kenny Chesney. Oh, don't forget about Snoop Dogg. 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

0: Good from John Mellencamp always makes me think about hot sauce. I have become a hot sauce connoisseur over the last couple of years of my life, probably since COVID. 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But I love the hottest you could get. Hurts So Good from John Mellencamp. He's talking about love, not hot sauce, and it's coming up next.
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0: with Valentine in the Morning, Soft Rock 98.9. And we saw him perform at the All-Star Game for Major League Baseball last week. Boys to men. And AJ here. Girls just want to have fun. And just for the record, boys do too. Cyndi Lauper going to kick it off next. Music coming up as well from The Fray, How to Save a Life. Good morning.
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1: and the FIFA final, a classic already. And the halftime show wasn't bad either, featuring the likes of that young lady, Shakira. I'm AJ. Pat Benatar is coming up. She's on tour with Bryan Adams this summer on a tour called Roll with the Punches. Pat and her husband, Neil Giraldo, on guitar, both coming up.
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0: interesting. 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
0: 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You and like that?
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0: 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Yeah, all right. I get it.
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0: 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Tears for Fears and Shout coming up, and a flashback too to the 90s with Wilson Phillips. Of course, Carney and Wendy, the daughters of Brian Wilson of Beach Boy fame, and Chyna Phillips making up that group. Chyna, of course, the daughter of John and Michelle Phillips, who are from the Mamas and the Papas. So a second generation rock and roll group from the 90s, and their song Hold On is coming.
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1: And a bowling alley I once visited was the site of this music video in 2001. 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

0: 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And it's AJ and the Cash. 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Something really expensive, too, for that matter. 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Good luck on the cash.
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2: Monday on Valentine in the morning. 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

0: Good morning. So, Odyssey Friday night.
1: Oh, ooh. We're going tomorrow.
0: Are you really?
1: Yes.
0: I just got out this morning. It's long. It's good. Cinematic endeavor. I'm not going to tell you too much about it. I want to hear your opinion when you see it tomorrow.
1: Okay.
0: Right. Are you going to a place where they serve food and stuff?
1: I don't know. But it is IMAX, of course.
2: All right.
0: Okay.
1: And it's supposed to be one of the best IMAX theaters in the country.
0: Oh, is it really?
1: My husband was saying.
2: Is it one of the true 70mm ones?
1: Yes.
2: Interesting.
1: I think so.
0: So fascinating.
2: And no movie has been completely filmed in IMAX like this one.
0: Really?
2: Yes.
0: Oh. And I'm concerned about if they served her food or not.
2: I know. You're concerned about the wrong things, dude.
0: Huh.
1: Everybody's saying that this is Christopher Nolan's second best film.
0: His first best one being?
1: The Dark Knight.
0: The Dark Knight. Okay. Okay.
1: Mm-hmm.
2: It was interesting. I was like watching an interview with Anne Hathaway, and she was saying because no movie had been filmed like this, there was no veteran on site when they were filming this movie. Everyone was kind of figuring things out for the first time.
0: Oh, for the first time?
2: Because Christopher Nolan had to build things for the camera, and they had to like do different things in the way they were acting.
0: Just because they were filming it differently?
2: Just because they were filming
0: it
2: differently.
0: Because
2: IMAX camera is huge.
0: Oh, is it really?
2: And it's so loud that that's why they can't really film full movies that way. So Christopher Nolan invented this carbon fiber box that goes around the camera.
0: Oh.
2: So that way you wouldn't hear it. But it's so big that in intimate scenes, the actors couldn't look at each other. So they had to build mirrors on the camera and they were looking at each other through a series of mirrors.
1: Oh my gosh.
2: And you can only record 3 minutes at a time for the entire movie.
1: What?
0: Really?
2: Is that not insane?
0: Well, that seems like that'll change.
2: We hope so, but that's just the way it is.
0: Think about like a computer chip, how big it used to be and how much it cost and the RAM. And now we have little teeny things that are so massive.
1: Right.
2: Yeah.
0: I think they'll figure that out eventually. But I didn't know it was only 3 minutes of time and then it was so loud.
2: Yeah. So that's why like all the actors on the site, didn't matter how seasoned of an actor you were, they were all helping each other figure it out for the first time.
0: Well, good news is this movie has some pretty loud parts in it. Yeah. So even if the camera was making noise, you wouldn't have heard it. Mm. You wouldn't have heard it.
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0: New fear unlocked. And I thought Sharknado was bogus, right? Thought it was bogus. I'm like, come on, sharks. Sharknado.
1: Yeah.
0: There's going to be sharks flying through, like, you know, tornadoes and stuff.
1: Whatever.
0: And
1: landing
2: in your backyard. That's real, though. That happens sometimes.
0: John, I think you're right. I think you're right. Because in China, there was a typhoon in China. And this typhoon hit this small village in China and it caused massive flooding. And there were snake farms and I think maybe alligator farms or something like that. And I guess they were breeding them there. And the farms got destroyed. And they released thousands of snakes and gators into this village. And they have all the footage. Like, I was watching Weather Channel randomly the other day. And Weather Channel had the footage of all these thousands of snakes poking their heads up out of the flooded streets.
2: They're like coming down the river all at the same time. There's like 100
0: of them. You saw it, John? Did you see it? You saw it, right?
2: Yeah, it's so funny.
0: He's seen it. It's not funny.
1: Yeah,
0: it's a new fear unlocked.
1: It's funny.
0: That's like Sharknado's like legit now.
2: It's a completely different continent than I live on. That's the only reason it's funny.
1: Oh, okay.
0: Ah, those people on that continent. Best of luck to you. She's a Chinese woman, John.
1: Yeah.
2: Well, I feel bad for those people, but it's funny in video just because I'm nowhere near that at all. I hate snakes.
0: All right. Do you accept his apology, Jill?
1: Well, just in case anybody is listening for the first time, my husband is Chinese and now I have a Chinese last name.
0: So you've claimed your Chinese descent now as well.

0: Summertime trips must be nice. We haven't gone anywhere, my family.
1: But some things on the horizon, perhaps, maybe?
0: What? No,
1: I don't
0: what are you
1: know.
0: Talking about?
1: I'm trying to give you some hope.
0: You've given us something?
1: I'm not giving
0: you
1: anything.
0: Something's on the horizon for you.
1: Know,
0: Jeff and I got together. We're planning a trip for your

0: Hey, Charlene.
1: Hi there.
0: Hi, Charlene. How are you?
1: Good. How are you doing?
0: We're doing all right. Welcome to Valentine in the Morning.
1: Thank you. Thank you.
0: Charlene, on your tongue right now, on the very tip of your tongue, what are the words that you want to roll off into our ears?
1: That I'm going to see the Backstreet Boys.
0: Oh, no! Yes. Jill's going to lose her mind.
2: Yes! Oh, my gosh. When are you going?
1: I'm so excited. August 14th, I believe. Yes.
2: Have you seen them before?
1: I have, yes. It's my fourth time at the Sphere, but I've seen them. I went to their residency, the last one, like 5 times as well.
2: Oh, my
0: gosh. You hear Brian Luttrell and his son Bailey on the show?
1: I did, yes. It was such a fun interview.
0: Yeah, it was fun. It's neat to see a dad and a son interact like that, everything. I got cornered in the hallway yesterday by Carrie Steele. And Carrie walks up to me in front of John Peek, our boss, and says, "Are you wearing your panties?"
2: What?
0: That's what Carrie Steele said to me.
2: Oh, yep, because it was a Thursday.
0: Yep, mm-hmm. And John Peek was unaware of what that meant.
2: Oh, shoot.
0: It was a bit taken aback. By Carrie saying that.
2: So he didn't know that it aired for all of our listeners to hear.
0: Yeah. He had no idea what she's talking about.
2: Okay.
3: He should listen to the show more.
0: He probably shouldn't. No, he probably shouldn't. What am I saying? But yeah, so yesterday, Brian Luttrell on the show, we talked about No Panties Thursday. It's something he did in Dallas where that song, Everybody, we changed the lyrics to, "Ow, no panties Thursday, got it. Come on now, everybody get in the buff now. Just get in the buff. No panties Thursday, got it." It was a bunch of lyrics, and he remembered doing that, and it was just... Apparently something that stuck with Carrie, I guess.
2: And maybe Brian Luttrell will incorporate it into this last leg of their residency.
0: What do you think about that, Charlene?
1: That would be very fun.
0: Really?
1: Yes. And I hope they keep extending their residency.
0: You're going to wave him in the air like you just don't care? Have you ever?
1: I think I'm
0: No, go ahead. You're about to say something incriminating. Go ahead.
1: I'm going to say... my seats are a little farther back this time. When I went for my bachelorette party last year, and we were in the very front, and I had the bride headband, and they were all singing right to us, which was fun. Oh, a little farther back this time with my mom.
0: All right, so you're going to have to ball them up if you're throwing them.
1: Yes, exactly.
0: Have any of the women in this studio, John, you're not included.
3: Okay.
0: Have you ever thrown a bra, underwear, anything at an artist on stage?
2: Never.
0: No. Okay.
2: Mm-mm. Have you? I know you're not a lady, but...
3: Yeah, who said ladies have to be the ones that do that?
0: You've thrown your underwear at somebody?
3: No.
0: Have you taken off your shirt at a concert?
3: Never. Oh, I mean, at a festival, but I think that's different.
0: All right. Well, listen, have a great time. Thanks for checking in, Charlene.
1: Thank you so much.
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0: Federal investigators have identified shredded iceberg lettuce supplied by Taylor Farms as a potential source of the cyclospora parasite outbreak. Ooh. There are reports that lettuce was possibly served at Taco Bell restaurants. The company released a statement saying the affected ingredient from our supplier is being indefinitely removed. Anybody who ate at Taco Bell recently is now going, oh, do I feel something? Yeah. Did I not feel something? Yeah, I'm going to be holding off on that shredded lettuce for just a bit.
1: You always felt that way,

0: Let's do first sip. Sometimes a sip of coffee is all about just having a little caffeine to start your day. Sometimes a sip of coffee or tea, whatever it is in the morning that you have, sometimes it hit different and it feels more like a promise to the day in front of you, a promise to yourself, a promise to moments in life. And today, when you take that first sip of coffee, let it be a promise to you, a promise you're making to yourself to have a better day. Some of us struggle day to day with different things. Familial commitments, the weight of work upon your shoulders. Some of you might be struggling with heavier things. Some of you might be struggling with addictions out there. There might be something that's taking control of your life and you're fighting it. A demon that wants to wrestle you to the ground and take over you. And sometimes, just that little sip of coffee, just that special moment, the promise to yourself that not today, not today. Today, I'm going to fight back. Today, I'm going to win. That's all you need. And if that's you, if this promise to yourself today means anything, if it hits you in a certain spot, feel free to be part of our community, to reach out at our text line at 31043. Let us know you're there. Let us see you. Let us hear you. Let us be in this moment with you. So first sip today, promise to yourself. Count us up, Joe.
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0: 104.3, my family. It is Valentine in the morning. We got so many unique texts, and thank you guys for reaching out. 31043. We did a first sip earlier, and if you don't know what first sip is, we kind of salute the day in front of us and just have a moment together as a community, and then raise our glasses, and you know, there you go. This says, "Good morning, everyone. I literally just sat back in my chair with my coffee in my hand, getting ready to take my first sip when you were talking about first sips and making the promise to have a better day. Talked about making a promise to yourself today. I cannot tell you how much I needed that this morning. I had tried on wedding dresses, then went to dinner with my family. When we came out, we found that my car was involved in hit and run, which really just put a massive damper on the whole rest of the night. And your message just reminded me that it's my choice to make sure that I do have a good day. Love listening to you guys. Happy Friday, Christina." All right.
1: Wow. Cheers, Christina.
0: Here's to you.

0: All right, it's Monday. Time for John to break down some music that came over the weekend. New music time, John. What do we got?
1: All right, got a couple of songs for you guys today. Let's start with Gracie Abrams. I think this is the biggest release. She just dropped an album called Daughter from Hell. And this right here is the title track. It's called Daughter from Hell.

0: So when you hear Daughter from Hell, feels like kind of a dark title, but it really isn't. She was just kind of acknowledging that she was a really rebellious teenager, and she thinks she put her parents through hell.
1: That's what I thought.
0: Haven't we all, you know?
1: And this is her apology song, I'm a daughter from hell.
0: That's exactly what this song is. It's kind of an apology. It's kind of an admiration of her mom. She's saying, like, I want your grace. I want your courage. And the last two lines of the song, she says, daughter from hell, but I came around. I'll try to become you now.
2: That's sweet.
0: So I feel like if you got a rebellious teenager right now, they're going to come back around.
1: Yeah. Hopefully.
0: You know?
1: There was a funny meme I saw the other day about parents, and the mom was just laying on the ground in the kitchen, just laying on her back. And the title was like, oh, you have older kids now. It must be so much easier with older kids. And the mom's like, I've never prayed or spent so much money every day in my entire life. Prayed so much and spent so much.
0: New problems. You just trade problems for new problems, it feels
1: like. You do.
0: So this is Gracie's third album out. It's called Daughter from Hell.
1: Funny part about parenthood is you do, you're right, John. You trade problems for new problems and stuff. But the problems that I tell this to all like young parents because I've experienced it. And now older parents tell me things that I'll experience too.
0: Right.
1: And there comes a point in a child's life, and it's very difficult for a parent, where their problems can no longer be solved by a cookie. And that hits hard. Mm. You know, usually you fell down, you this or whatever. Have a cookie. All right, I'm fine. I had a cookie. Whatever. But there comes a point where those problems aren't solved by a cookie.
0: Mm-hmm. At least you're not cleaning up poop in their pants, though. You know what I mean? So you trade problems for other problems.
1: Thank you, John. Thank you.
0: That's the part that scares me the most.
1: Okay, thank you.
0: All right. Let's move on to our girl, Kelly Clarkson. She's got a new song out today called I'd Be Lying.
1: Like kids pooping their pants with Taco Bell, John.

0: feels different for her a little bit, right?
1: Right? Mm-hmm. Kelly knows how to make a banger, though, I will say. She said this is about those moments where someone insists on believing what they want, even when you're telling them the truth. And that beginning part right there, she said, was kind of inspired by Prince. That, like, punchy, kind of, like, groovy staccato type sound. And then now she gets into this chorus, and it's like that Kelly Clarkson anthem that you know her for. But it comes at an interesting time in her life. She's winding down the Kelly Clarkson show after 7 seasons to spend some more time with her kids and refocus a little bit on music. And she kicks off the next leg of her Studio Sessions residency in Las Vegas. So this is kind of a shift in chapters for Kelly. It says, I'd Be Lying. It's out today.
0: All right, so you're saying, like, third person, I'm not going to know who this is. I have no chance of guessing,
1: there's
0: right?
1: no shot. I almost want you to guess beforehand because I feel like the beginning might give it away.
0: Okay.
1: I don't even know what clue to give you here.
0: Female, male.
1: It's a male.
0: Male artist.
1: It's a male, and it's a male who's someone is relevant at this moment. Like, they're in the peak of their relevancy right now.
2: Okay.
0: Are they alive or dead?
1: Alive.
0: All right, I was going to say John Denver. Country Road.
2: Oh,
0: I was thinking like
2: yeah.
0: Right. That's a thinking man right there.
1: Not a traditional musician in the way that you're thinking.
0: Not it, The Rock.
1: Not The Rock.
0: Not an actor.
1: Not known for their musician work, but not an actor either.
0: Are they beloved?
1: I would say right now, absolutely.
0: Absolutely beloved right now.
1: Absolutely okay. beloved.
2: Tom Cruise?
1: Not Tom Cruise, that's
0: Tom
1: an actor.
0: Tom Hanks?
1: Not an actor, guys.
2: Oh, yeah, not an actor. Of course.
0: He's yelling at us.
1: Right. Come
0: on
1: now.
0: Or it's not an actor.
1: You can guess categories if you want. Not a musician.
0: Politician.
1: Not an actor. Not a politician.
2: Influencer?
1: Not an influencer.
0: Sports person.
1: There we go.
0: So, Lionel Messi.
1: Nope.
0: But no, he's not loved.
1: We're getting close, though.
2: Travis Kelce?
0: Pulisic.
1: Keep going, though.
0: Is it in soccer?
1: Yes, it is.
0: Oh. Ronaldo.
1: Not Ronaldo.
2: Mbappe.
1: Not Mbappe.
0: Oh, God. Pulisic, Mbappe, Ronaldo.
2: Jason Sudeikis.
1: No. One of the most beloved soccer players right now.
0: Pele's
1: but someone
0: here.
1: Who's kind of new on the scene. Like, we're just kind of learning about this guy this year, and he's a rock star.
0: Oh, Bellingham.
2: Colin.
0: Who? What? Colin. My kid? Yes. Yes, my kid. Colin.
1: It's Colin.
0: The ECNL genius.
1: No.
2: I am stumped.
1: So this remix is a Kygo remix.
0: Oh, yeah, I got it.
1: From
0: Erling it's the blonde guy.
1: Holland.
0: Yeah, it's Holland, yeah. It's Holland.
2: Oh!
1: Let's play a little bit of this for a sec.
3: Off in Dutch. Are you in Moltona? Let's go, Holland. Check out my raccoon.
1: Check this out.

0: this, dude. Irving Collins.
1: Let me get this. Go ahead.
0: Recorded this at 16 years old.
1: So that's him?
0: When him and a couple of his friends created this rap group called Flow Kings and uploaded some songs online and rapped in their free time.
2: No way.
0: So this video was posted on YouTube, and it's called Kygo Joe, because Kygo, the famous DJ, is also from Norway. So it's kind of an ode to him, and they released this, again, 10 years ago.
1: Sure, yeah.
0: So then when Holland started getting some fame right now in the World Cup,
1: right, people love
0: Kygo, the DJ, found this song, and he said, look, this was right before the game versus Brazil, the knockout round. He goes, if Holland scores a goal in this game, I will take that song and create an official remix and drop it. Holland scored twice that game.
2: Oh, man.
0: So then Kygo took the song, dropped an official Kygo remix of this, like, fun track that Erling Holland did.
1: These kids
0: made, 15, 16 years old with his friends. A rap group called Flow Kings with a Z.
1: Right. That's funny.
0: Is that not incredible? I really wish they went further.
1: Yeah, I got nothing there.
0: Yeah, me neither.
1: Who knows?
0: I mean, it's a 16-year-old project, but it's fun, the whole story of it.
1: The story's great. Story's better than the song.
0: Totally. I think anyone would admit that, even Holland. But that's Kygo Joe, the Kygo remix from Flow Kings. I'm John Camucci, and that's your New Music Monday.
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17: We've all been there. We've had seasons that have shaken everything. The question is, what remains when the shaking stops? Hi, I'm Gary Valenciano. And on my podcast, Unshaken with Gary V, I sit down with amazing

Congratulations, Spain, España winning the World Cup. What's up? Spain wins it. Nice job. What a World Cup. I mean, everybody has problems at FIFA at certain points. But here in the United States, I thought the World Cup was very, very successful. Wish our team went further, obviously. I knew Team USA wasn't going to win it, but I wish they went further. But nonetheless, Spain, congrats. You kept the World Cup out of Messi's hand. Nice job.

0: things that I've got.
1: I want to know what you guys would do if you received a new license plate.
2: Oh, yeah, I'd keep it. I'd keep it.
1: Did you see this?
3: Sweet, she should have kept it.
2: Sweet cheeks, squeeze.
1: Squeeze.
2: A55.
1: Yeah, it was SQZ A55.
2: She was, so this lady who got the license plate, she's like 80 years old or something like that.
1: Yeah.
2: She's so like, oh my God, what is this? Squeeze, then the letter A, 5-5, looks like SS, so yes. Squeeze.
3: My question is, do you think she immediately read that, or do you think she found reactions to her license plate and then discovered what it said?
2: It's about a 50-50. Because I think she'd get the A55, and the squeeze in front of it, the SQZ, is a pretty common abbreviation for squeeze.
3: Yeah. I think the squeeze came more clearly to me than the A55.
2: Really?
3: Yeah.
2: I'm going to write it out on a piece of paper.
1: Well, she was going to get a replacement, but her sons were like, no, you have to keep it.
3: No, you have to keep it.
1: So she did.
3: You have to keep it. Dude, I would so have my mom keep that.
2: Yeah, John, I see what you're saying. The A55, you might not grab it right away.
3: Not right away. Like, it does look exactly like what it says.
2: Right, but once you have it, you have it. Yeah. You know what I mean?
1: Yeah.
2: Right. That's so funny. And some old lady gets out of the car, you're like, whoa, she must have been a partier back in her day.
1: Yeah, because she lives in a retirement community. Can you imagine? Yeah.
3: Okay, no.
2: Well, there's a lot of squeezing going on in there.
3: They're getting it on in there.
2: There's a lot happening in there.
3: 100%.
2: God, just the other day at the retirement community, and I'll try not to use the right names, because it's people's privacy. So I'm over there, and we're doing karaoke, right? And one of these guys, we'll call him Dave.
1: Okay.
2: Dave, on the microphone, goes, hey, Sean, did you hear? Billy's no longer with us. I'm like, oh my God.
1: Oh.
2: Oh, guys, I'm so sorry. Yeah, he moved out to the skilled nursing center.
1: Oh,
2: I'm like, oh my God.
3: Yeah, man.
2: Dave.
3: Gotta be careful.
2: You can't leave a pause like that and say somebody's no longer with you.
1: No.
2: God.
3: Yeah, they're not living there. In some of those communities. My grandma lives in a retirement community, I think it is.
2: Yeah.
3: And so when I go over for Easter or Christmas, like, she'll have some friends there who like don't have their families anymore or whatever. Mm-hmm. So one time there was this lady there, forget her name, but she had just lost her husband a couple of years back. So she came alone. The next Christmas, saw her there, remarried. She's like, yeah. I was like, why waste any time? And I was like,
2: well, yeah, the clock is ticking,
3: you're
2: right?
3: You're right. Yeah. Why are we sticking?
2: The clock's ticking.
3: They're active, man.
2: Joni, who's now singing with me, she wants me to duet with her, so she gave me some more duets to work on.
3: Uh-huh.
2: And we closed it out with You Look Wonderful Tonight.
1: Oh. You know?
2: So that's what her and I duet, Wonderful
3: that's
2: Tonight,
3: you.
2: Right? But Joni was drinking, too. Joni had like a little cup of, I should have changed her name. had a little cup of something. And then there's another guy singing Margaritaville. And he kind of nodded off in the middle of Margaritaville. She goes, I think he's been drinking. I'm like, well, you're drinking. I mean, is there an open bar at karaoke night that I've missed or something like
3: right,
2: that?
3: Right.
2: And there's my mom the whole time. Do Oh Danny Boy. One more time. Oh Danny Boy. Yeah, it's cute. You got to come.
1: I know.
2: You've been saying you're going to come. Mom's been there now for 2 years, that memory care center.
1: Yes, we had this conversation.
2: That is 104 weeks of you missing karaoke.
3: And you've heard about it all 104
2: weeks of you not coming to something that you love, karaoke.
1: I know.
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Rose Byrne and Wednesday star Jenna Ortega are going to star in a new sports drama called Nasty. And the movie's going to be about a veteran tennis champion and her rising young rival. And Chloe Fineman is leaving Saturday Night Live after 7 seasons. She posted a very emotional Instagram post thanking the creator of the show, Lorne Michaels, her fellow cast members, and the show's crew. She said being on the show was the greatest privilege of her career, and leaving was difficult, but she felt like it was the right time to move on. Now there's reports that she is in talks to join an upcoming drama series on Netflix. I'm Jill with the Entertainment Headlines.

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0: It is Valentine in the Morning, Soft Rock 98.9. Is there a person, when I say this, that you think of? I'm jealous of blank. Who's a person that you're jealous of right now? Somebody in your life, you go, oh my God, so and so. Who's that person? Who are you jealous of? Reach out 31043. That's where we're getting to coming up next. But right now, it is a battle of the sexes. Representing the men, his name is Hector. Works as a software developer and enjoys going to the movies. Hector, what's up, buddy?
1: Hector.
2: Good morning.
3: Good morning. Representing the ladies, her name is Madison. She's a full-time student and enjoys playing video games. Let's hear it for Madison.
0: What's up, Madison?
4: Good morning.
0: Good morning. Here's how it works, Madison. We're going to ask you a few questions. Hector, Jill's going to ask you the questions. Best out of three wins, still tied the end of regulation. We go to a not-so-tough tiebreaker question. Let's start with the ladies. Madison, who is the first person to walk? To walk, not run. The first person to walk on the moon. Who is that,
4: Neil
0: Madison?
4: Neil Armstrong.
0: Say it again.
4: Neil Armstrong?
0: Yeah, it's Neil Armstrong, yeah.
3: Hector, Houston, we have a problem. Yeah. Is famously said in what 1995 movie?
2: Apollo?
3: Apollo 13.
0: All right, current score, ladies up, 1-0. What color are emeralds, Madison? What color are emeralds?
4: Green.
0: Green is correct.
3: All right, Hector, what color is the brick road in The Wizard of Oz?
2: Yellow.
3: Yes, that's right.
0: Nice, dude. All right, current score is 2-1. Madison, get this right, you win. Here we go. What two teams competed yesterday in the World Cup finale?
4: Spain and Argentina.
0: That is correct.
3: Ladies win. Madison, you won a Battle of the Sexes championship certificate. Post it on social. Use the hashtag Valentine the Morning and share it with pride.
4: Thank you.
0: Nice job, Madison. Well, Hector, my friend, as you exit the stage, this moment is entirely yours. You take it away.
2: Thank you. Thank you guys for having me. I'll win the next time.
0: All right, Hector. Do try again. Thanks, man.
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It is Valentine in the morning, soft rock, 98.9. All right, coming up next in Valentine in the morning. Simple question. Right now, in this moment, who are you jealous of? 31043.

0: It is Valentine in the morning, Soft Rock 98.9. Who are you jealous of? Jill, who are you jealous of right now in this moment? So yeah. I'm not talking about grand scheme, looking back over the past month, month and a half, whatever. In this moment, you go, oh man.
1: I don't want to say her name. I'm just going to call her Nicole.
0: From sales? Nicole?
1: No. Oh. No. She is a travel influencer.
2: Oh, yeah.
1: She's an acquaintance.
2: Don't even get me started on those.
1: And she just gets paid to go to the most exotic, beautiful locations. And
0: is she exotic and beautiful herself?
1: She's stunning.
0: Yeah, that's the thing.
1: She's so pretty.
0: They don't pay unexotic, unbeautiful people to go to exotic travel locations.
2: And I'm sure the influencer thing is a lot of work in its own way. Yes, I'm sure that it is.
0: No, it is. I get it. And it's
2: but
0: also
2: you're
0: like
2: in Santorini. You know what I mean? Right. It's like, come on.
0: Oh, I know. And we know so many influencers in the business. And there's so many in this building, influencers. People think we're influencers. I don't know. But there's some really big influencers that walk around and you recognize them, you see them from Instagram or something like that, or you've worked with them, or they host a podcast, or they have their own radio show or something like that. And I do get jealous of them too. And I know it's work. I know it's work.
1: Yeah.
0: And there's probably a fear too, because it's not a craft that you can rely on totally.
2: Right. It's not stable. That's for sure.
0: That's it. That's the word, John. Thank you.
2: Yeah.
0: You don't know if it's going to go away. Like I remember like even our friend Allie, who is probably one of the bigger influencers we know, Kevin's wife. From back in the day, Bachelorette fame and stuff. I'm sure she's always worried, like, what if this goes away? What if I say the wrong word or the wrong phrase and suddenly I lose that follower count? And that was how I made the money.
1: Yeah. Mm-hmm.
0: Tons of money based on going, hey guys, you know what I did today? I was at Walmart. Yeah. And I found this really cute top at Walmart or whatever it is. Or,
2: totally.
0: Hey guys, I got those chicken tendies at Costco. And that's all they, that should be you. That's all they do. And it could go in a heartbeat.
1: Yeah.
0: Yeah, I get that.
1: But while it's happening, I'm jealous.
0: She's in Santorini. She's loving life,
1: yes.
0: Right? John, who are you jealous of?
2: My friend Carson. My friend Carson lives in this house that he just bought with his fiance right now. And they just have a golden retriever. And they just have been posting some photos of them in AC over the last couple of days. Mm-hmm. Just like shivering on their couch while it's been hot in my apartment because we don't have AC.
1: Oh, come on.
0: Thought you had one AC.
2: We have a portable AC unit that right? just like pushes
0: you move
2: air
0: it to the
2: out
0: bedroom
2: the window.
0: When you go, no, you said you use it in the bedroom for you and let your girlfriend Olivia sweat
2: no,
0: in the
2: it's not
0: living
2: a
0: room.
2: No, we use it in the living
0: you,
2: room
0: no,
2: for most of
0: the day. You take it to bed, and then whenever she comes to bed, she can enjoy it. But you're in bed like 2 to 3 hours
2: yeah,
0: before
2: but the
0: her.
2: House is already cool because we've been using it in the
0: you
2: living room.
0: You just been
2: room.
0: Talking about sweating a second ago.
2: Listen, as good as this AC is, it's not like central
0: it's
2: not AC.
0: Okay. AC.
2: You know, it's not Carson's AC. He's freezing in an ice box over there, wherever he's at. And
0: he's posting that stuff like I'm freezing here?
2: Yeah. It's just like, I can just tell because he'll post him and his fiance watching whatever they're watching.
0: Yeah.
2: And they're both like in a blanket.
0: And the
2: and
0: fire's
2: on. And it's like
0: 100
2: degrees outside. I'm like, no.
0: Text in 31043. Who are you jealous of?
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0: It is Valentine in the morning, soft rock, 98.9. Desiree, thanks for holding on. Who are you jealous of right now?
1: I'm jealous of my husband.
0: Yeah. What's he doing, this bum of your husband?
1: So when my dad passed away, I got a couple of his classic cars, but they need really, really good fixing up.
0: Yeah?
1: And recently I've offered my husband to get one of his favorite classic cars, and I'm jealous because his is all done sitting in the garage, and mine's underneath the tarp.
0: Okay, so wait a minute. So sorry about your dad passing, and your dad left you a bunch of classic cars. So the classic car...

0: The Valley's Feel Good Station, Soft Rock 98.9. It's Valentine in the morning. So, Lori, what's the person's name that you're jealous of?
1: Well, it's a group of people, and they are the club that is called Dinks.
2: That's me.
1: Yeah.
0: Double income, no kids.
1: Double income. Yep, that's it.
3: So, which part are you jealous of? The no kids part?
1: I am so jealous of all the parts. The travel, the stress-free,
0: yeah.
1: Noise-free dinners.
0: Right.
1: With a little wine, maybe.
0: Right. Yeah, yeah. So what's a night like for you, you dink?
2: Okay, so last night, Jeff made some ribs on the barbecue. And then he came inside, and we did eat at the dining room table.
3: What did you hear during this?
2: Oh, total silence.
3: Yeah.
0: Wow. Did you have any music turned on a speaker or something like that? A little jazz in the background?
2: He had on some 70s music playing.
0: Uh-huh.
2: And then we did eat at the dining room table.

0: and there was some candles that were lit, and we just chatted about our day, and
1: nobody had to yell upstairs, "Dinner's ready."
0: No.
1: Get down. It's going to get cold. No. Come on. Move it.
0: We watched an episode of 30 Rock after that. And then I went up to bed.
1: And nobody had to say to their teenager, "Are you eating with us tonight or are you going out? What are you doing? Are you here or are you going out for ice cream? Now, what are you doing with your friends?"
0: Nope.
1: None of that,
0: we had a wonderful night.
1: And you didn't have to yell to the wife on the couch, "Hey, dinner's getting cold. I plated this like 10 minutes ago. Come on."
0: There was no yelling whatsoever last night
2: God.
0: At anyone.
2: Lori, when's the last time you had a night like that?
3: With absolutely no interruptions, probably about 2 weeks ago, maybe.
1: Well, that's not bad. Okay. That's not bad. Mine's about, a long time ago. All right, Laura.
3: My family's super supportive, and they make sure that we get to have a couple's night because I do think that's important, but it's very hard to achieve.
1: Yeah. And that double income's nice, too.
3: Mm-hmm.
1: Yeah.
3: Oh, my goodness. Yeah. I can't imagine the investing, the saving, everything, because right now we spend all the money on whatever the kids need.
1: I get it. The travel wall stuff, tuitions, everything else that kids need.
3: Yep.
1: And these dinks. These dinks over here just living
3: I'm
1: their best life.
3: I'm very jealous of the travel.
1: Thanks, Lori. Thanks for calling in.
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8: It's Chelsea Handler from Dear Chelsea. 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

0: 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It's Valentine in the morning.
1: Disney Plus has ordered a pilot for a reboot of the Mickey Mouse Club. This show is my childhood. We did not have the Disney Channel growing up, but my friend Sarah did. So every time I spent the night, we would wake up and watch the Mickey Mouse Club. This was when Britney Spears, Justin Timberlake, Ryan Gosling, Christina Aguilera, this is when they were all on it. But this new version is going to feature 11 new performers.
0: Oh, wow. So this is the real people one. It's not the Mickey Mouse Clubhouse one where it's just Mickey cartoon
1: With Toodles.
0: Right, with Toodles. Is that who it was, Toodles?
1: Like, who's called? Toodles? Toodles. And he comes in and he like helps him.
0: Hey, Toodles.
1: Luke Skywalker's lightsaber set a new record at an auction. It sold for a record $3.7 million.
2: Oh my gosh.
1: This was actually used in the film during the iconic I Am Your Father confrontation. No spoilers here about who he's talking to. It was initially valued between $1 and $2 million, but it went for $3.75 million. I'm Jill with Entertainment Headlines.
0: I always love when they put like Spanish on instead of English. She goes, Luke, soy papá. It's very good.
1: Yeah?
0: Yeah, it's very good.

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0: Soft Rock 98.9. It's Valentine in the morning. If you are on Facebook, do you follow our show on Facebook? We'd love you to do that at Valentine in the Morning on Facebook. At Valentine in the Morning, just search that. You get to find us. And we put a lot of funny stuff up there. And kind of, you know, insightful stuff too. Different topics, different conversations can strike a chord with you. And sometimes people will hop into the stuff just for the comments alone. You know, those are always funny. But start right there at Valentine in the Morning on Facebook. Let's just get right to the contestants. They know how it works. Right. They've played the game before. We're going to start with you, Wendy. You ready to play?
1: Of course I am.
0: What is the name of the fairy in Peter Pan?
1: Wendy.
0: Wendy is correct.
2: No.
0: No, it's not?
2: No.
0: Oh, Tinkerbell is correct. You're wrong.
1: Oh. Darn it.
2: Joe, what is the name of the main villain in Peter Pan?
3: That's Captain Hook.
2: Yes. That's right.
0: What does GPS stand for? What is that? What do you think, Wendy? GPS.
1: GPS?
0: Yeah.
1: Guided...
0: Global Positioning System.
1: Something?
0: Global Positioning System, GPS.
2: All right, Joe, what is the name of the free, community-driven GPS navigation app with a friendly, smiling car icon for its logo?
3: Over.
2: It's Waze. Waze.
0: All right, current score, 1-0, guys. You can get back in it right here. Here we go. What popular social media platform is famous for its disappearing photos, custom filters, and maintaining daily streaks with friends?
1: Snapchat?
0: You're on Snapchat?
4: That's all I need.
0: What's up?
2: And Joe, how many ounces are in a cup?
3: 16.
2: No, 8.
0: All right, not so tough tiebreaker question. Holler out your name, know the answer. Your name will be your buzzer. Wait until Jill finishes asking the question before you buzz in.
2: What do you think is John Camucci's tickle spot?
1: Joe. Wendy.
2: Joe was first.
0: Joe, what's his tickle spot?
3: His armpit.
0: His armpit.
5: I mean, it's a good guess.
0: Try it out. Get in there. Someone has to get in there. See if he laughs. Laura, get in there. Laura. Guys, win. You got it. Battle of the Sexes Championship Certificate. Congratulations, man.
3: Thank you, thank you, thank you. Yeah.
0: All right, Wendy, as you exit the stage, this moment is entirely yours. You take it away.
1: Thank you guys so much for letting me play this morning.
0: You got it. Thank you.
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0: 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Were you a daughter from hell, a son from hell? Were you rebellious in your teenage years?
1: Text us at 31043. We want to know what you did. How did you put your parents through hell?

0: It is Valentine in the morning, soft rock, 98.9. Texan 31043. Were you ever a demon child? A hell child for your parents?
1: This text says, it's too bad Brian Burton is not there today. I'm sure he would have a lot to say on this topic.
0: He was very bad. He has told us many times how bad he was as a child from the stuff to everything else he got into. Mm-hmm. And then his band, all this hard rock stuff, drove people crazy. John, were you a good kid?
2: I was a good kid until I left home.
0: Oh, really?
2: When I finally moved out, that's when I was like, okay, I'm on my own now. I kind of want to do my own thing.
0: And then you became a bad kid.
2: And then I just became like a distant kid, I think.
0: To your parents?
2: I think I needed like a breakaway period. You know, my mom got stricter as I got older. And so I just like.
0: But your mom was like really strict, wasn't she?
2: She was.
0: Yeah.
2: So when I finally moved out, I was like, I'm an adult now. Like, I'm on my own. No one can tell me what to do. And then, you find out how hard things are. And then you're like, oh, wait.
0: What did she smack you with?
2: Anything she could grab.
0: So yeah, it wasn't just the family spoon in the kitchen or something like that? Or the, what they call them, the chanclas?
2: Sometimes my mom would be like, go ahead and like grab me a spoon. So then you open up the door.
0: You got to pick out your own spoon, your own weapon?
2: So you're like analyzing all the spoons, you know, the spatulas. You're like trying to figure out like which one's going to be like the least abrasive.
1: John.
0: What did you take?
2: You don't want to go for the wooden ones.
0: I would have thought wooden
2: would have been safe. Those things hold together. Let me tell you, those hold together.
0: The wooden spoons hold together.
2: You want like the flimsy plastic ones.
0: Some type of flimsy. So the thing that flips the pancakes.
2: Exactly, yeah.
0: Right.
2: It doesn't hit as hard. Like, and they'll break if you're lucky.
0: Wow.
1: This is so sad to me.
2: I feel like this is just more common like back in the day. You know what I mean? I just feel like parents were more strict.
0: John, your day wasn't that long ago. The back in the day for you, we are not talking Little House in the Prairie time. That's like, we're talking like 10 years ago or something for you. 10, 15.
2: I think the same thing, but I just feel like now
0: back in the day.
2: Now that I look around at parenting, there's so much like gentle parenting that it just feels like unheard of these days.
0: Right.
2: You know what I mean?
0: So. I think gentle parenting was probably still a little bit there during your time, just not with your mom.
2: Totally.
0: There was no gentle parenting for me. It was dad's belt.
2: I remember the first time I saw one of my neighbors talk back to his mom, and I like didn't even know you could do that. I was just like, what's going to happen to him?
0: Right, right.
2: Oh. And then his mom just like said, okay. And then he was just like, he was just talking back to his mom and she wasn't really strict on him. Like he was a very bad kid, but I was just like, that's crazy. Like, I wonder if I could do that.
0: Right.
2: No, I tried that one time.
1: Chance,
0: right?
1: Oh
0: God. Your mom witnesses,
2: never
0: mom's like, you see what they just did there?
2: Again.
0: You see him talking back to his mom? You tried that stunt with me. You see what's going to happen.
2: Totally. My mom would just look at me and you just knew, you know?
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0: It is Valentine in the morning, Soft Rock 98.9. Some texts coming in here, 31043. John, we were raised by the same mom. LOL, we also had to choose our own spoon. My younger brother goes down in history for breaking the most wooden spoons. My mom even being more upset because she now had to replace her spoons, her weapons of choice.
1: Yep.
0: Yes, John, I feel you. Back in the day, my mom grabbed Hot Wheel tracks. All right, we've all had the Hot Wheel tracks.
2: Really?
0: Yeah, I had those once or twice. Which is the worst because you're getting spanked by a toy that was yours. You know, something that brings you joy and then brings you pain at the same time. Orange Hot Wheel tracks.
2: No.
0: It's horrible. Small toy plastic golf clubs, too, that we had. My brother and I used to hide those things.
1: Yeah, for real.
0: I had John's childhood, too. We didn't have plastic spoons, though, so I opted for the wooden ones. Also, we're Arab, so slippers were a big one, too.
1: Oh, yeah. My mom did the slippers, too, but they weren't strong enough. I remember that, too, though, from that previous text. They said they used to hide them. Sometimes I used to go hide the wooden spoons, but my mom's Italian, and she cooks all the time. She knew right away. Oh, right away, you know?
0: So she always knew where, like, there was another wooden spoon, too.
1: She knew exactly her spoon.
0: Right.
1: She
0: wasn't like, one wooden spoon in the
1: spoons
0: house.
1: Spoons missing, and it's my six-inch one. Like, she knew.
3: Where's my six-inch spoon of choice?
1: Right.
0: My dad used to make us pick up the belt or pick out the belt that he would whoop my butt with, but he was a drinker, so maybe not the best parenting hack.
1: Oof, yikes.
0: All right, Liz, thank you for that. Jackie, good morning. How are you today?
4: Good morning. How are you?
0: We're doing all right. We have a topic here. Were you a son or daughter from hell because of this Gracie Abrams song? But then it turned into, what did you spank your kid with? And everybody agreeing with John about getting spanked by spoons. But what were you like as a kid?
4: Oh, my God. Well, it was more like junior high school. I was literally grounded from like 7th to the 8th grade. I was so bad. I got held back in the 8th grade. I can't even tell you all the things I did. I was awful. So bad that my poor little sister, she had such a hard time in school because she had the same last name as me.
2: Oh, no.
0: So you were the one that came before her. So you go, Eve, the Smith sisters.
4: That's a bad word.
0: What was it?
4: My maiden name is Oglesby. Shout out to the Lord Bear Longhorns. But yeah, I was so bad. I made a teacher cry once.
0: Oh, no.
4: I mean,
0: gosh.
4: It's hard to believe. I know because I'm so sweet now, right? It's just crazy.
2: Yeah, you have a very sweet voice.
0: She does sound nice, but Oglesby sounds rough. Doesn't it? Doesn't it sound like one of the Oglesby sisters?
2: Yeah.
0: It sounds like if they were coming down, like, oh, who's going to be here? Oh, the Oglesby sisters. Oh, God. So then you're the first one in. You cause all the problems. You're first to market, so to speak. Your sister comes in. Oh, another Oglesby. I wonder if it's like that other Oglesby.
4: Yeah, and she was so good. Yeah. Right. And my mom was like on speed dial. I got into fights. Yeah. I don't know. It was just so bad.
0: Right. And had
4: and
0: your
4: then
0: sister...
4: I turned it around in junior high.
0: You did. How'd your sister turn out? Is she a good person or did she go bad later in life?
4: No, she's super good. She's a square forever. She's been a square. Yeah.
0: A square? What were you born in? Like 1950 or something? How old are you?
4: 47.
0: Oh, okay. All right. She's a square. Well, thanks, Jackie. Appreciate the call.
4: All right. Take care, guys. Bye.
0: You too.
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0: This is Chelsea Handler from Dear Chelsea. 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

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Thanks for having us on today. 98 minutes of nonstop music going for you now. Here's Katy Perry.

Monday, and it looks like we're going to see some pretty toasty temperatures today, right about 100 degrees. 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

Stevie Wonder's I Just Called to Say I Love You, Soft Rock 98.9. So, nobody won Mega Millions on Friday. 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Good luck, Soft Rock 98.9. 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

Rod Stewart's Forever Young. It's Soft Rock 98.9. Ed Sheeran's going to be up at Levi's Stadium this Saturday night. I am so excited. You can still win tickets. 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

That's Patrick Swayze's She's Like the Wind. Soft Rock 98.9. We have something planned for you, and it's going on this Sunday. I'll tell you all about it coming up after Justin Timberlake. It's Soft Rock 98.9.

0: went up again, that would be pretty sweet to win. 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

0: U.S. Army Sergeant William Bernard McKenna, exposed to burn pits. 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

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Hello. 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

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I hope so. That was another chance to win $1,000 cash, which could really

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1: That's the Backstreet Boys. I Want It That Way. It's Soft Rock 98.9, the Valley's Feel Good Station. I'm Terri Ann. A lot of us watched the World Cup yesterday. What a match. I'm telling you what. And the halftime show, that was pretty interesting. Justin Bieber and Madonna both shared the spotlight. They were just one of the several performers, but they were reportedly feuding behind the scenes. It seems Madonna really wanted a huge spectacle, and Justin was choosing a low-key acoustic set. Neither wanted to walk away feeling like they played second fiddle, and Madonna says while she respects her co-star, she made it clear she would not be upstage pushback to ensure the event did not become the Justin show. It didn't. I know there was a lot of criticism for Justin and his slow-paced performance. It was kind of sandwiched in between all the high-energy stuff, but it was good. It wasn't bad. Soft Rock 98.9.
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That's Wham's Careless Whisper. It's Soft Rock 98.9. It is Monday. Thanks for having us on. 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

That's Irene Cara's Flashdance. What a feeling. 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So Avril Lavigne apparently sang at Travis and Taylor's wedding. And apparently she sang Skater Boy. Here she is with Complicated. 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

0: That's Miley's Flowers, Soft Rock, 98.9, the Valley's Feel Good Station. I'm Terry Ann. It is Monday. We're coming up on the lunch hour, which means you are going to have another chance to win $1,000. Right now, though, it's all good. Feel good stories to make you smile. This one's so great. It's about a gal named Lucinda who was waiting for her flight at John Wayne Airport here in California. She noticed a worker on the tarmac who was hobbling, but he kept pushing through his shift. So she posted a quick video on TikTok to see if the internet could help him retire. Well, that video quickly racked up over 1 million views. The worker was identified as James Blair, a 64-year-old Navy veteran who'd been working through severe knee pain to support his elderly mother who's in hospice and had no plans of stopping because he simply couldn't afford to retire. Lucinda launched a GoFundMe campaign. It struck a chord worldwide. It raised $184,000 from nearly 6,000 donors. And she recently went back here to California to hand James the life-changing check in person. He said he was completely blown away by the generosity of strangers. He's already buying himself his first new bed in years, and he's getting ready for much-needed knee surgery. Oh, wow. See, it really is all good. Soft Rock 98.9.
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It's Tears for Fears. 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Thanks for having us on during your lunch hour today, whether you're having lunch at your desk or maybe out running around. 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

That's Gloria Gaynor, I Will Survive. It's Soft Rock 98.9. Okay, if you're going to go for a walk, take us with the free iHeartRadio app. You'll get great music, you won't miss food news, and you will not miss your chance to win $1,000 cash, which could come in really handy to fill up that gas tank a couple of times. 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

0: the weekend's blinding lights. It's Soft Rock 98.9. We are the Valley's Feel Good Station. I'm Terry Ann. It is Monday. We're back at it again. It's a toasty one out there, so stay hydrated. And keep it tuned here. Coming up at 1, you got another chance to win $1,000. That's right. Just listen for the keyword. Okay, are you ready for this? Starbucks is bringing the Unicorn Frappuccino back. It's only for 2 days, though, August 15th and 16th. It's got that creamy mango Frappuccino flavor with tangy blue drizzle around the cup and topped with whipped cream and sprinkled with sweet and tart blue pink finish. I do remember that from years ago. And if you're like me and think Coca-Cola tastes better from a glass bottle, well, you'll be excited to hear Baja Blast is getting the same treatment. Mountain Dew is dropping glass bottles of Baja Blast. They're going to look as cool as they taste, too. They've got that really sea green hue on full display, and they're going to be hitting store soon, so keep your eyes peeled. KFC has brought back popcorn chicken in most areas, and there's different meal options for those as well as a big giant bucket of popcorn chicken, which I gotta say sounds pretty good right now. Domino's, Pizza Hut, they're having a s'mores showdown, and Crumple's got thin cookies for a limited time. Crumble's got 11 flavors. Biscoff, Dubai Chocolate, M&M's, Red Velvet, Milo Sandwich, Cake Batter, Strawberry, Chocolate Chip S'mores, Pink Sugar, and Brownie Batter. Now I want cookies. 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

0: 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I am hoping you got that keyword entered at softrock989.com. That's your chance to win $1,000 cash. I mean, how exciting.
1: Oh, my God, yes, I need this. Yes, yes, yes, yes, yes. Thank you.
0: Aw, you are so welcome. We want you to win the money. 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

0: 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Tyrion with you, and everybody's been focused on the World Cup that I totally missed. The Avengers Doomsday trailer is dropped. Oh my gosh, I'm so excited for this movie. And it features all the characters returning, including Chris Evans, Chris Hemsworth, even Rebecca Romijn's coming back as Mystique. There's so many highlights in this, and it's crazy. I can't even do it justice. 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

Cause I gotta have faith. Ooh, I gotta have faith. Because I gotta have George Michael's Faith. It's Soft Rock 98.9, the Valley's Feel Good Station. Terry Ann here. Bush is going to be at the Big Fresno Fair on the 15th of October. You could be there too. 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

0: That's Alicia Keys and Fallen. It's Softer Rock 98.9, the Valley's Feel Good Station. I'm Terri Ann. It is Monday. It's going to be a hot one today, and I don't know about you, but if you want to cool off this weekend and make a splash, you can. 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

0: That's TLC's Waterfalls. It's Soft Rock 98.9, the Valley's Feel Good Station. I'm Terry Ann. 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

That's Bryan Adams, Heaven, Soft Rock, 98.9. John Tesh is coming up at 3 with Intelligence for Your Life Radio. 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

Katy Perry's Dark Horse, Soft Rock 98.9. I'm Terry Ann. Time for me to get out of here. John Tesh is up next. Andy's got more chances for you to win $1,000. In fact, another one's coming up here at 3. Have a great rest of your day. Stay safe, and I'll catch you back here tomorrow. 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

0: 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Making you better at everything you do. My name is John Tesh. I am welcoming you to take a trip to Tesh.com. When you get a chance, please sign up for that daily life hacks newsletter. We're getting some great responses. It's all the week's best life hacks right in your email box free of charge. All right, let's do this. What is your go-to method for relieving stress and anxiety these days? Well, check this out. A new one-poll survey has found that our number one way to blow off steam is to watch TV. And according to Dr. Emily Nagoski, it works. She's the director of wellness education at Smith College. And she says watching a favorite TV show does trigger the release of dopamine, which can stop stress. But if you are looking for the ultimate stress relief from watching TV, Dr. King says it's best, don't wait for it here, it's best to watch something that fully engrosses your attention and takes you on an emotional journey. So at the end of it, you end up breathing a sigh of relief because it's that emotional buildup and relief that closes the stress response cycle. Think about this. So it's just like if you were being chased by a wild animal. Once you finally get to safety, you can exhale and relax and you feel a whole lot better. It is, she says, the same with watching a TV show or a movie for stress relief. You need the story arc to grip you, but then deposit you safely back down again, stress and anxiety gone.
1: Intelligence for your life.
0: And coming up, why experts say we need to walk backwards for 30 feet after learning something new. I'll tell you why that works next.

0: 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Get ready for some awesome memory intel. I have a tip to help boost your short-term memory this time. Whenever you learn something new, I want you to take a moment and walk a few steps backward. This is the recommendation of researchers at the UK's University of Roehampton. In the study, participants were asked to memorize a list of words or watch a video of a purse snatching. Immediately afterward, one-third of the group were asked to walk forward 30 feet. Another third walked backward the same distance, while the rest stood in place. Then participants were quizzed on how much they remembered. The result, those who walked backward got two more answers correct on average than everybody else, enough to change a test score from a B to an A. The researchers weren't quite sure why walking backward improves memory, but scientists who did similar tests at Radboud University in the Netherlands think they have the answer. It comes down to our attitude. When we walk forward, we're headed towards something, so we tend to feel positive, confident, and interested in what lies ahead. When we walk backward, we tend to feel nervous or tentative, kind of like we're backing away from something dangerous like a speeding car, an aggressive dog. And the resulting burst of stress hormones triggered by walking backward, it makes our brain more alert, which dramatically improves memory. Next time you want to remember something, remember new information, walk backward for about 30 feet right after you learn it.
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1: All right, parents and grandparents, if you want to raise happy, successful children, I have the habits that will give your child a boost for life. And they come from Julie Lithcott-Himes, a former dean at Stanford University. First, instead of being a helicopter parent, be a standby parent. That's someone who doesn't jump in at the first sign of trouble. Instead, they let their kids try new things and fail and experience disappointment and the reward of resilience. It does not mean you can't offer a hug, a kind word, or a push in the right direction. The difference is parents and grandparents should support their kids instead of fixing their problems. That gives kids the confidence to find solutions on their own. Another way to raise happy, successful kids, make them do chores. In Dr. Lithcott-Himes' words, chores teach kids that they have to do the work of life in order to be part of life. Ooh, that's good. Studies show kids who do chores are more likely to do better academically because they've honed their problem-solving skills and they know how to stick with a task to completion, to be resilient.

0: friends here, ladies and gentlemen, with your knowledge on what happens when you sleep. Mm. Did you know that, well, I know you know this, Gib. While you sleep, your brain runs a fluid flushing system called the glymphatic system.
1: Oh, yeah.
0: That clears out the waste proteins linked to Alzheimer's.
1: Yes.
0: It only activates during sleep. So scientists at the University of Washington, they have confirmed this process in living humans for the first time. It declines about 40% between young adulthood and your 70s.
1: Yeah.
0: So deep sleep isn't just rest. It's maintenance. And it's really important. And it can protect against dementia.
1: You've got to sleep. Time and time again, we are confirming that as mammals, there's no replacement for getting the recommended amount of sleep. If you are trying to become a bodybuilder, if you're trying to become an athlete, if you are trying to just lose a little bit of your midsection, you know what the cure is? Sleep. If you are worried about dementia and long-term consequences of stress, you know what helps with that? Sleep. If you're trying to be more emotionally well-regulated and invest in the people in your life and deal with your anger issues, you know what helps with that? Sleep. It is a cure-all. It is a panacea for so many of our modern ailments. And we just continue to do things that interrupt our sleep. We spend way too much time stressing out, staring at our black rectangles in our hands and our phones and finding all of these things that make us uncomfortable. And then we spend way too much time stressing out, staying up late with artificial light. I mean, just ruining our sleep basically on purpose. We need to stop.
0: We need to clean out our glymphatic system.
1: Oh my gosh, yeah, tattoo that on your
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0: 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It's intelligence for your relationship here and now on the John Tesh radio program. Here we go with two danger words that experts say will erode your bond and can actually kill off your relationship. And they come from clinical psychologist Dr. Randy Gunther. The first word is but. You probably know where I'm going here. So but is the verbal equivalent of the backspace key on the computer because it negates everything that came before it. Like, honey, you are such a great husband, but. So when you use but, it makes the other person feel defensive. And whatever awesome thing you may have said before the but, it's forgotten. It's wiped out. The next word that could damage your relationship, according to our expert, is you. When you use you as the first word in a sentence, it's often received as a personal attack. You know exactly what I'm talking about. Like, you always leave the house a mess. Instead, he says, try using I statements, as in, you know, I feel so much better when the house is clean and uncluttered. Can we work together to put things in order? And yes, I know this stuff looks great on paper, but it's much different when you're in the trenches. I recognize that. But Dr. Gunther still makes a good point. Find a way to avoid the words but and you when you're in a dialogue with the one you love.
1: Intelligence for your life.
0: And coming up, why a prominent psychologist believes our lives and our state of mind will benefit mightily if we just let out a long and deep cry every now and then. The latest science on cry more therapy is up next.

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1: Let's talk here now about the benefits of having a good cry. According to psychologist Dr. Natalie Dottillo from Brigham and Women's Hospital, crying will actually improve your mental health, make you more resilient in stressful times, and here's how. First, give yourself permission to cry. Dr. Dottillo says crying offers a crucial way for our body to self-soothe and stay healthy because crying stimulates a branch of the nervous system that promotes relaxation and recovery. Crying also triggers the brain to release mood-boosting endorphins, so you feel much better afterward. And then crying makes other people like you more. Really? Yeah. In a study, when people were shown pictures of a person with tears on their cheeks, they felt more empathy toward that person, and they said they were more likable. And because we get a surge of the bonding hormone oxytocin after we cry, we automatically feel closer to whoever let us cry on their shoulder.
2: Intelligence for your life.
1: And coming up, I'll tell you why multiple studies have now inspired me to get a dose of natural light as soon as I get up in the morning. I've been encouraged by all the research lately, and so now I can tell you from experience, this works, morning light. So morning lights, mood, and energy, all the details are next.
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13: Wow.
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1: Welcome back, John Tesh, with you. As you might imagine, I am bathed in all of this Intelligence for Your Life research every day that Betsy Chase and her team comes up with. And most of what I bring you, I do implement myself, but there's a recommendation we've had several times over the years to make sure you get morning sunlight because it's a huge mood booster. You know the tip. Well, I get up at 5 a.m. before the sun comes up, and then I'm in my studio working until later in the day. So not much morning sunlight, not much sunlight until later in the day. But now our family has a new puppy, Leroy the dog. And it's my job to walk our dog several times in the morning. And guess what? Now I'm getting huge amounts of morning sunlight. And even my wife has been saying, wow, you're in a great mood lately. So I figured out it's from the sunlight, the morning sun. So here's a quick review. Dr. Catherine Rocklin is a psychology professor at the University of Pittsburgh. She's an expert on how light affects our mood. We've talked about her a lot. She says natural morning light, it contains more wavelengths from the blue spectrum, and that has the most powerful effect on regulating your body clock and your hormones. It also tells your brain to get alert. And morning light even beats back depression when all that dopamine, the feel-good hormone, is produced. So there you have it. Proof positive that morning light is a big win. And now I could use more of those portable doggy bags, if you don't mind.

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1: So, Gibb, sleep hygiene is a search term that, I mean, we've talked about it a lot on the radio show, obviously, and we've talked about it a lot on our coaching calls and on Facebook. It's a term that's up over 800% year over year. What's driving it is the wearables. So Aura rings, Whoop bands, Apple watches. I use my Apple Watch for that. Giving people nightly data on sleep stages and recovery scores. The problem that experts are flagging is the data is often inaccurate enough to be misleading.
2: Yes.
1: So a Duke neurologist says the fundamentals still win. Consistent schedule, cool, dark room, etc. I get up a lot in the middle of the night.
2: Mm-hmm.
1: And some mornings I'm really exhausted. And it says, you have an excellent sleep score. I'm like, who are you? What are you looking at?
2: They're looking at the time spent asleep and the time that you went to bed. Now, interruptions.
1: Based on what? How much you move?
2: Yeah, how much you move. So that's what all of these things are. It's just motion trackers, right? So the same way that it calculates your steps is that, you know, how much the watch or the ring swings, and that gyroscope lets you know that you've had a step. It does the same thing with sleep. So how still are you? That's the deep sleep. How much are you moving a little bit? That's the REM sleep. And then if you're particularly active, those are calculated as sleep interruptions. Now, to the point of the sleep doctors, it is not 100% accurate. It is not particularly accurate in terms of relative to like an actual sleep study, but it does give you a sense of how much you're sleeping, how consistent your sleep schedule is. And then you can employ these sleep hygiene rules like dark room, no morning light, no screens late at night, all of those sleep hygiene rules, and see what it does to your sleep score. That can be helpful.
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